you till you love me. I'll fuck you till you love me. I'll fuck you till you love me. Till you love me. 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

0: Welcome back to Yeah, That's a Pepper Thing. First up, we've got Harrison wrapping his Dr. Pepper in a tiny quilt so it feels at home. Oh, how tender. That's a Pepper Thing! And over to Becca, who's whispering affirmations to her can.
1: You're sweet. You're unique. You're the best thing I ever poured over ice.
0: She swears it makes it taste better. It's not a science thing, but it's a Pepper Thing! Why do they all do it? All for that sweet, delicious, truly one-of-a-kind taste of Dr. Pepper. It's a Pepper Thing!
2: Ich bin so, wie du mich träumst. 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Ich werde wieder aufstehen und den Kampf von Neuem beginnen. 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

0: Welcome back to Yeah, That's a Pepper Thing. 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Oh, how tender. That's a Pepper Thing! And over to Becca, who's whispering affirmations to her can.
1: You're sweet. 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You're the best thing I ever poured over ice.
0: She swears it makes it taste better. It's not a science thing, but it's a Pepper Thing! Why do they all do it? All for that sweet, delicious, truly one-of-a-kind taste of Dr. Pepper. 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
1: 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That's a Pepper Thing. And over to Becca, who's whispering affirmations to her can.
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0: Welcome back to, yeah, that's a Pepper Thing. First up, we've got Harrison wrapping his Dr. Pepper in a tiny quilt so it feels at home. Oh, how tender. That's a Pepper Thing! And over to Becca, who's whispering affirmations to her can.
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I know what you want. What every good woman wants. A man so in love with you, he can't help but to flaunt you.

I'll text him. Maybe text him. I'll text him. I'll text him. I'll text him. I'll text him. I'll text him. I'll text him. I'll text him. I'll text him. I'll text him. I'll text him. I'll text him. I'll text him. I'll text him. I'll text him. I'll text him. I'll text him. I'll text him. I'll text him. I'll text him. I'll text him. I'll text him. I'll text him. I'll text him. I'll text him. I'll text him. I'll text him. I'll text him. I'll text him. I'll text him. I'll text him. I'll text him. I'll text him. I'll text him. I'll text him. I'll text him. I'll text him. I'll text him. I'll text him. I'll text him. I'll text him. I'll text him. I'll text him. I'll text him. I'll text him. I'll text him. I'll text him. I'll text him. I'll text him. I'll text him. I'll text him. I'll text him. I'll text him. I'll text him. I'll text him. I'll text him. I'll text him. I'll text him. I'll text him. I'll text him. I'll text him. I'll text him

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You feeling good? I don't believe you. Come on. I'm Kevin Avians, and I'm here to take you a little journey to let you know. Madonna! Come on, y'all! Ha!

Yeah. 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Come on back. Move your neck. Funky fat beats, what you expect.

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Lauryn Hill, Roberta Flack, Tony, Janet, Tierra Whack, Missy, Diana, Grace Jones, Aretha, Anita, Grace Jones, Helen Folasha, De Adu, Jilly from Philly, I love you, boo. 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
1: This is the revelation, the apocalypse, which was given to show things which must shortly come to pass. And it was broadcasted and signified me, the angel to the servant Saint John.

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0: Kai hoi astiris tu uranu episan esten gain.
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That sitteth upon many waters, with whom the kings of the earth have committed fornication. And the inhabitants of the earth have been made drunk with the wine of fornication. So the angel carried me away in the spirit into the wilderness, and I saw a woman sit upon a scarlet-colored beast, full of names of blasphemy, having seven heads and ten horns. And the woman was arrayed in purple and scarlet color, having a golden cup in her hand, full of abominations and the filthiness of a fornication. And I saw the woman drunken with blood, and the angel said unto me, wherefore didst thou marvel? I will tell thee the mystery of the woman, and of the beast that carrieth her, which hath the seven heads and ten horns. And the beast that thou sawest was and is not, and shall ascend out of the bottomless pit and go to perdition. And here is the mind which hath wisdom. The seven heads are seven.

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1: Tippity-doo.
2: 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That's why we love the world, out now, and always be on your feet.
1: For you.

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1: Come, gather yourself unto the supper, eat the flesh of the kings.
2: Esset das Fleisch der Könige.
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0: Das ist das Ende.
1: And the angel said unto me, all these sayings are faithful and true. I was sent to show you the things which must shortly be done. Behold, I come quickly. And I, John, saw these things and heard them. I fell down before the feet of the angel which showed me these things. Then he said unto me, seal not the sayings of the prophecy of this performance, for the time is at hand. And behold, I come quickly. I am Alpha and Omega, the beginning and the end, the first and the last.
2: Martyro ego panti tu aquanti tus locus, des profeteas tu biblio tutu. 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
1: I testify unto every man that heareth the words of this program. If anybody shall add unto these things, the plagues that have been broadcasted in this program will be added unto him. And if anybody shall take away the words and music of this program, there will be taken away his part out of the book of life and out of the city and from the things broadcasted in this program.
0: Es steht geschrieben, so aber jemand zu den Tönen und Wörtern dieser Offenbarung etwas dazusetzt oder davon tut, so soll ihm zugesetzt werden mit den Plagen, die wir beschrieben. 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Amen.

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I wanna hold your hand in Rome. I wanna run naked in a rainstorm. Make love in a train. So now what? Thank you.